0: 93.3 The Wolf. Well, welcome to the weekend, my friend. You deserve a chance to just kick your feet up and have a good time. You've worked hard this week, and now it's time to relax and maybe start playing a little bit. Hey, if you happen to be listening to us on the iHeart app, connect on that TalkBack. Hit that microphone at the top of your app so that we can catch up a little bit. Or we can connect on social media. I spell my name K-A-T-H-I-Y-E-A-G-E-R. On Instagram, you can find me at Kathy Yeager on the radio. I saw on social media, speaking of which, that Apple's agreed to pay $250 million to settle a class action lawsuit accusing that they falsely marketed their Apple Intelligence, their technology that didn't quite exist when the phone went out. Apparently, there were supposed to be some enhanced Siri features that weren't available at the time of the purchase. You should get something if you are eligible by mail or email. But the whole deal is if you purchased your phone somewhere between June 10th of 24 to March 29th of 2025. I think your payout's up to $95.
1: Are you serious? Really?
0: I don't know. It's all over TikTok anyway. 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
1: I didn't even think of it when I queued this song up, that every time I hear it, I always go back and think about how quickly my kids grew. 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Oh, are you in this boat? 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Here's Kenny Chesney.

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1: 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Winona and Reba, and they're lip-syncing to some audio already on the video. We're basically like, this is my best friend. You can't mess with my best friend. You're pretty hilarious on social media. I gotta say, especially Reba, she's certain.

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0: 93.3 The Wolf. I saw where another TV show from back in our day is getting a reboot. Remember Highway to Heaven? The original, of course, Michael Landon series, as he portrays himself as an angel helping people in need. This reboot is going to explore a lot of themes of compassion, second chances, but it's going to put, as you can imagine, a contemporary spin on the original premise. So I think it's getting a debut on July 9th on Netflix. Is that a show you watched? Let me know in the talk back. Is there a show you'd like to see rebooted?
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devil went down to Georgia. He was looking for a soul to steal. 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When he came across this young man sawing on a fiddle and playing it hot, and the devil jumped up on a hickory stump and said, "Boy, let me tell you what. 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
1: Keith Urban, who wouldn't want to be me? I am really fired up. The marketing behind his brand new Yacht Rock album, it happened quickly, too. It seemed like we were starting to get teases. The album's coming out in June, and there's been a lot of sort of talk around it. As a matter of fact, a lot of like some of the artists like Michael McDonald from back in the day are actually involved in the project. And there's new music, as well as some of the songs that we already know and love. And it's just like, wow.
2: Wow, that's awesome.
1: 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It just kind of took off. He's even got a tour, from my understanding, that is going to be supported by all this. And you know he's going to perform. I think he is, anyway, at the ACM. So really, it's going to be kind of exciting. I'm really looking forward to it. You can pre-order the album off his social media or Keith Urban's website. 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And then, yeah, I might just go get that darn thing. Is there an artist that has some work coming out that you've been anticipating? Let me know in the talk back. 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

93.3 The Wolf. Words you've heard at a ticket counter at the airport lately. Just kidding. I guess that it's no secret things have changed and travel has become a little more difficult, but we do have a listing of some of the top airlines for customer satisfaction. I'll share next.

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1: Maybe you've got a trip planned to go catch one of your favorite artists like Kenny Chesney at the Sphere in Las Vegas next couple of months. 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
1: 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So they did the top lists for different areas. And for us, mainly, I'm seeing the same. American Airlines coming at number 5, United at 4, Alaska number 3, Delta number 2, and the number one airline, they say, in customer satisfaction, especially in first class and business class, JetBlue. Does JetBlue have a first class? 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I don't see Spirit on there. God love them. If you're looking at some of the ones for economy and basic economy, Allegiant Air also is making the top 5, and also Southwest Airlines on that list. What's your favorite airline to fly, or do you have a favorite? Maybe you just need to talk about travel hacks. Hit that talk back.
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0: 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Mother's Day this weekend. Don't forget, Mom. Do something special. Hey, and if you spend a little, maybe you can replenish your wallet when you get back to work on Monday with the iHeart Country Cash Cow. 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

93.3 The Wolf with Kathy Yeager here. Love for you to make plans to join us this weekend in Waterloo for the last weekend of Junk Stock. Tons of vendors, crafters, mouth-watering food trucks, live music, and so much more. 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

0: 93.3 The Wolf. Country's greatest hits. This weekend's feeling good so far, and then it just got started. It's the best part of the weekend right here, because we have everything ahead of us, and we know it's nothing but great things to look forward to. Also, Mother's Day is this weekend, so it should be a good one. So our Trader Joe's is unveiling a new mini insulated tote for summer. Remember the craze with their bag before? Oh my gosh, they sell out, they come back, they sell out. You can buy them in the store cheap, but then online, they're like astronomical. You're going to do it again starting May 20th nationwide. They've got this new collection of colorful, very pretty, and really cool insulated bags. $3.99 each. And it's going to annoy me because I don't have a Trader Joe's around me. And I have to make a drive. And if I go there, it's not going to be there. You just won't. Do they sell these darn things online? I mean, it's just going to be chaos.
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1: There's been a bit of a shift, I think, since you and I grew up. Like, I know my mom would make breakfast for us before we went to school, either pack our lunch or we'd eat at school. And then we'd come home and have dinner, something around the table, mom prepared. And then it was like, that's it for eating for the day. But I've noticed with kids' schedules, and it has affected my family too, during the football season or band season or when my daughter was in dance. I mean, it was just very difficult to have the normal meal times. But there's this little piece of me that has secretly been okay with that, not because I want to lose that tradition. And I think family time around the dinner table to be able to talk and connect is so vitally important, especially nowadays. But eating smaller meals throughout the day and not really just eating three times a day has actually been better for my health. I've lost a lot. I feel a lot better. But

0: still so important to keep the family tight. And if it's your kids and their families and you whispering or shouting advice in their general direction, what are some of the things that you think are still very valid and important that maybe we don't want to lose with tradition that could keep your family tighter? Share in the talk back.
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Omaha's 93.3 The Wolf. I'm Kathy Yeager. 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Like, if you want to hear a song or you've got something on your mind, just tap that talkback mic on the app and record your message. 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

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Hi, it's Kathy Yeager. Hey, wake up with Bob Delmont and Country's Greatest Hits Monday morning here on 93.3 The Wolf.

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1: Okay, some of those last minute things to order for mom for Mother's Day. Why do I ask this stuff? I threw it out on social media and some of the funny things that came back. Apparently on Amazon, there's a book called There Are Moms Way Worse Than You. There's a candle that says Mom's Last Nerve. Oh, look, it's on fire. Then there's a sign that says Mom is temporarily out of service. Go ask your dad. And a mug that says, sorry about your other children, at least you have me. Some of the funny last-minute gifts you can still get online. Oh, my gosh, keep those coming. If you want to hit the talk back while you're listening to us on the iHeart app, too. Hey, Mother's Day is Sunday.
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1: Okay, go figure this out. 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

0: 93.3 The Wolf. Mother's Day coming up Sunday. And if you haven't yet quite got things figured out, there's a lot of last minute funny finds that we found out or you suggested from social media. And it's kind of the stuff you would imagine, Mom. It's kind of like Dad. It's like your tie at Father's Day. Moms always get like the flowers, candles, candy, and things of that nature. But it's some of the smart aleck stuff, like a book called Hey, There Are Moms Worse Than You on Amazon that's got all of us giggling around here.
1: Wow.
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1: Kenny Chesney kicking off his residency at Sphere Las Vegas. Coming up June, July, I believe. I think he might be off for the weekend of the 4th, though. Going to go spend some time with the fam. And then Keith Urban is, of course, launching something brand new himself with a brand new album he's got coming out next month, which is all yacht rock music. Woo!

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1: 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When am I going to see her? I thought it was kind of funny. Yeah, no doubt it's going to be at the Sphere in Vegas while he's been performing at the

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1: Maybe mom wants to go see Blake Shelton, a last-minute trip to Vegas this weekend. Wouldn't that be so much fun? I love those last-minute trips you're totally not expecting, you can't panic about or be nervous about, as long as your passport's ready. Hey, I wanted to give a... So I'm opening it up before I wrap up here tonight for someone who wants to give a shout-out to mom. Katie, is your mom even awake this late? I mean... Go ahead, though.
2: Mom, this is just a shout out to say you are my inspiration. You inspire me to be a better woman every day, and you're the best role model I could ask for. I love you so much. Thanks for all you do, and happy Mother's Day.
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93.3 The Wolf. Hey, it's Madison. And make plans to be there this weekend in Waterloo. It's the last weekend of Junk Stock. There's tons of vendors and crafters, lots of great food trucks, live music, and more. We'll see you.

0: Omaha's own 93.3 The Wolf. There's Hank Williams Jr. and family tradition. It's Madison with you. So what is your family tradition for Mother's Day for tomorrow? Do you have any big plans set up for mom? You know, usually my family does like a little breakfast in bed, which is nice. Moms this year, I read, instead of breakfast in bed, would rather be taken out. Like, take me somewhere. We always eat at home. So that's something to think about if you want to take your mom out. And as far as the gift goes, I read that moms really want the kids, the husband, everybody in the family, just take a little responsibility off her plate. Coming up next, Garth Brooks in Little Big Town.
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Hey, hope you're having a good weekend. It's Madison with you. Got Mother's Day weekend this weekend. So tell me, who is your favorite TV mom of all time? Shout it out. 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
1: 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As we kick off this weekend, let's talk mothers. Mother's Day, of course, is this weekend, tomorrow. And I want to know, who's your favorite TV mom of all time?
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1: 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Like, she's more like the average mom, which was what made Roseanne great for sure. 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Coming up next, Brad Paisley and Allison Krauss, Whiskey Lullaby.
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Hey, it's Madison, and start your workday with some good news. It's Bob Del Monte's That's Nice at 9:45 Monday morning on 93.3 The Wolf.

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1: There's Trace Adkins. 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I hope you don't miss $1,000 every hour back with the iHeart Country Cash Cow tomorrow.
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1: Hey, it's Madison. You know, looking back at the song, Lori Morgan was definitely ahead of her time, and I love her for it. 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

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Hey, thanks for listening. It's Madison with Montgomery Gentry. Now George straight up next, and we're talking about your favorite TV moms on this Mother's Day weekend. If you want to shout yours out, hit the talkback mic on

0: Omaha's own 93.3 The Wolf. There's King George on this Saturday morning. I'm Madison with you. Hope you're having a good weekend so far. And if you want to shout out your favorite TV mom, use the iHeartRadio app Talkback Mike.
1: So my favorite TV mom was Elise. I think I'm getting her name right. Elise Keating. It was Meredith Baxter Burney and Family Ties.
0: Oh, yeah.
1: She was just so sensible and smart, but also funny and well-rounded. That was the kind of mom I wanted to be.
0: I miss that show, Family Ties, my young Michael J. Fox, before he became a movie star. I need to rewatch those. Coming up next, Steve Holy and Brooks and Dunn.
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1: There's Hank Jr. It's Madison with you. Thanks for listening. We're talking about your favorite TV moms. Mother's Day is tomorrow. 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
2: 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That she was not Cosby necessarily, but the mama, she was amazing. Kind. She always listened to the kids, gave good advice, lots of hugs.
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1: 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And we won't talk about Bill because he's a little controversial. Coming up next, Shania Twain and Josh Turner.
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The Wolf, 93.3. Shania Twain, who's going to be hosting the ACM Sunday, May 17th. She's never hosted the ACMs before, but she's definitely won a few. Josh Turner's on now. Would you go with me?

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Hey, it's Madison. And get the latest country music news with Bob Delmont. 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
1: Thank you. I feel great. I'm so excited. I'm going to pay my granddaughter's tuition.
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0: country's greatest hits, 93.3 The Wolf. Hey, it's Madison with Jody Messina. Thanks for turning us on this weekend. If you're maybe thinking of taking mom to the movies, well, I got to tell you, I saw the Michael movie and I saw the Devil Wears Prada 2. They were both good. So I think either mom would really like. Coming up next, Luke Bryan and Dolly Parton, 9 to 5.
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0: 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Hey, it's Madison with Jason Aldean, and she's country. Okay, so it's Mother's Day tomorrow, and I know you're going to be celebrating mom and doing all the good things, going out to eat, giving her some great gifts, but let's talk about the time, because moms love you so much, and sometimes they can embarrass you so much. Let's talk about that time your mom totally embarrassed you. You know, it usually happens when you're young. Now, those, you know, you're proud to have your mom with you, but when you're young, right? And I've got a couple of teenagers, so I know I embarrass them daily. When did your mom embarrass you? Hit me up on the iHeartRadio Talkback mic, and Alabama and Alan Jackson are next.
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1: Hey, it's Madison with Alan Jackson, who will do his final show in Nashville on June 27th. He actually quit touring last year, but he's got this one final show this summer in Nashville.

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1: Hey, it's Madison. 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
1: Hey, it's Madison with Lil Joe Diffie. Thanks for listening. And we are talking about the time your mom embarrassed you in honor of Mother's Day this weekend.
2: Okay, my mom embarrasses me in public because she loves to sing and dance everywhere we go. And let me tell you, she cannot sing and she cannot dance.
1: But she gives it
2: really
1: her all.
2: Bad at it. Oh my god! And she like has no spatial awareness, or she starts bumping into people and bumping into things. 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
1: Oh, but you love her anyway, I'm sure. Happy Mother's Day, Mom. Coming up next, Rodney Atkins and Willie Nelson.
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Hey, it's Madison with Brad Paisley. I don't know if you've seen his wife on the show 911 Nashville, but Brad says that his wife's character is a widower, and he doesn't like watching her grieve another man on screen. Good thing he doesn't have to kiss a real live one, huh?

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0: country's greatest hits, 93.3 The Wolf. There's Brooks and Dunn. It's my Maria. I'm Madison with you. And we're talking about the time your mom embarrassed you, or maybe more than once. I don't know. It's Mother's Day tomorrow. We'll be gushing all over mom. So let's get it out of the way now. What embarrassed you about mom?
1: How has my mother embarrassed me in public? Well, we were out shopping and I was single at the time and saw this cute guy and she like tried to play matchmaker. It was just awkward and embarrassing.
0: The only way that that would be redeeming is if it actually worked out, you know? Coming up next, Sugarland and Randy Travis.
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Hey, it's Madison. Today is Lost Sock Memorial Day. I love that. I've got a lot of socks I should just say goodbye to once and for all. I don't think I'll ever find the match.

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Of course, that was back before the war. Yeah, your uncle and I made quite a pair, flying F-15s through hostile air. He went down, but they missed me by a hair. He'd always stop right there and say,

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Hey, I'm Madison. 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
1: Hey, it's Madison with Miranda Lambert, which I had no idea her and Casey Musgraves were in a feud. Did you know that? It came out this past week because Casey Musgraves put out a new album with Miranda Lambert on it, and she revealed that, you know, when she had this song idea for them to sing together, she's like, I know we're not friends, but I think we owe it to ourselves to sing this song together. I'm like, wait, why are you not friends? And so it came out that when Casey Musgraves wrote the Miranda Lambert hit Mama's Broken Heart, she wanted it for herself. She wanted it to be, Casey Musgraves wanted it to be her breakout song. And it was given to Miranda Lambert. Miranda took it. And there was some bad blood there. I think probably mostly on Casey's part. But in any case, they weren't friends until Casey asked Miranda, hey, will you sing this song, Horses and Divorces, with me? And she did. They sang it together. It's on Casey Musgraves' new album.
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10: A pretty nice weekend ahead of us for Mother's Day. Mostly sunny this afternoon, a high of 78. Tomorrow, some increased cloud cover, a high of 83 degrees, just a slight wind. Mother's Day on Sunday, a beautiful 72 and sunny. And looking forward to next week, we see temperatures in the 80s. I'm Peyton Hylock.
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The Wolf, 93.3. Did you know the Bee Gees wrote that song for themselves? Yeah, they wrote Islands of the Stream for themselves, then reworked it into an R&B single before it landed into the hands of Kenny Rogers and Dolly Parton, who really made it their own, and country.

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Hey, I'm Madison, and come out and see the iconic movie Bye Bye Birdie. It's at the Omaha Community Playhouse with legendary actress Anne Margaret in attendance. 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

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Hey, it's Madison. Okay, last chance to get in with my mom embarrassed me stories. So Mother's Day's tomorrow, so we're going to gush all over mom tomorrow. But today, how did your mom embarrass you? Darius Rucker's on now with Wagon Wheel.

93.3 The Wolf. You need to think about all the cool things you could do with an extra $1,000. And then stick around for your next chance to win. 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

0: 93.3 The Wolf playing country's greatest hits. There's Tracy Bird. Thanks for listening to kick off this weekend. And if you want to jump in and be part of the show, you can hit me on this topic. How did your mom embarrass you?
1: My mom has embarrassed me in public by shouting my name across wherever we're shopping, like, you know, in the grocery store, you know, in TJ Maxx or wherever, like, she will just shout my name. She does it every time, even like in a theme park. Like, I'm right here, Mom. Like, oh my gosh, so embarrassing.
0: Totally do that. I'm so guilty. Coming up next, Sarah Evans in Alabama.
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Well, that's it for me. Have a great rest of your Saturday and a wonderful Mother's Day tomorrow if I don't talk to you. Here's Alabama, Born Country.

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1: And there's Eddie Rabbit driving my life away. 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

0: 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How do we do tequila?
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This next song was chosen by a real person who still has a drawer full of old concert stubs. 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

Darling, I've wasted a lot of years not seeing the real you. But tonight your beauty is shining through. And I never took the time to let you know. So before he takes you away, please let me say.

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1: And there's Brad Paisley. Oh, we danced. It's Bob Delmont. Did you hear this story? Two 18-year-olds in Florida learned the hard way that social media clout has real-world consequences. These two kids drove a lawnmower through the front door of a Target store, damaging the entrance while his friend filmed it. Yeah, the night before, one of the kids walked into a nearby Culver's restaurant and fired a leaf blower inside. He faces criminal mischief and disorderly conduct. And a separate disorderly conduct charge for the Target stunt. Police wanted to say the pranks were not harmless. They endangered people and caused property damage. But they want those hits and clicks and engagements. Well, now you're going to pay the price.
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7: Clouds increasing today, a chance of afternoon showers and a high of 82, and winds picking up a little. Clouds decreasing overnight with a low of 47, then sunshine for Mother's Day tomorrow with a high of 74 and winds calming down. That's your forecast. I'm David Martin for News Radio 1110 KFAB.
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1: And there's Gary Allen. You're with Bob Delmont. So do you have an ex? 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Is there anything you miss about your ex? One thing, anything?
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3: It definitely has to be the, like, just the little puns that they were great at making it. 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

0: country's greatest hits play here. 93.3 The Wolf. Hey, it's Bob Del Monte. Chuck, what's going on, man?
1: Well, we're here. We got the country going on all day and all night.
0: What are you doing this weekend?
1: No big plans yet. I'm going to let her decide what we're going to do. You know, it's always best to let the lady decide.
0: You don't get in trouble then.
1: Stay out of trouble that way.
0: Exactly. 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
1: And there's Trisha Yearwood. You're with Bob Delmont. 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

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Good morning, it's Bob Delmont. 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

Omaha's 93.3 The Wolf. It's Bob Delmont here. And when severe weather hits the metro, you're going to get updates fast from the Pyramid Contractors Severe Weather Center. Hail, high winds, tornadoes, you'll stay in

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1: And it's George Strait. You're with Bob Delmont, and it's no work until Monday, right? 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
1: 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Sounds like a Friday night I would like to join. 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
1: I-32. I'm down. I'm there.
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1: Hey, it's Bob Delma. What phrase are you tired of hearing these days? Go ahead.
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2: 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I think I hear a lot of politicians say it, and that's when I'm just like, man, they're just trying to win those.
1: Yeah, I guess so. Dirk Bentley now.

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You need to think about all the cool things you could do with an extra $1,000. 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
1: And it's John Michael Montgomery.
0: Hey, Bob Delmont here. What's up?
1: Well, you remember the cocaine bear story? I think there was cocaine sharks. Scientists have discovered that some Atlantic salmon aren't just swimming upstream. They're doing it at a record pace thanks to a surprising performance enhancer. Yes, salmon were exposed to cocaine in the water. They're swimming nearly twice as far as those in clean water. There is a concern that illicit drugs and pharmaceuticals are leaking into the waterways and creating an unnatural change in animal behavior. I don't know. Is there a filtration system we could do for the animals so they're not ingesting the cocaine? Yeah, I don't think I want to see a cocaine elephant. Ooh, or a tiger. I assume the tiger would just not stop.
2: It's time to move some money back into your life.
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1: Hey, it's Bob Delma. What are we doing? Come on, it's May.
2: I mean, this weekend I'm just studying. I've got three exams next week. Two in microbiology and one in anatomy and physiology.
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1: Charlie Daniels Band now.
3: The devil went down to Georgia. 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When he came across this young man sawing on a fiddle and playing it hot, and the devil jumped up on a hickory stump and said, "Boy, let me tell you what. I guess you didn't know it, but I'm a fiddle player too. And if you'd care to take a dare, I'll make a bet with you. Now, you play pretty good fiddle, boy, but give the devil his due. I bet a fiddle of gold against your soul because I think I'm better than you."

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It's Bob Delmont. 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
1: And there's Jason Aldean with Bob Delmont. 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

Missouri's greatest hits for Omaha, 93.3 The Wolf. Hey, it's Bob Delmont. When severe weather moves into the metro area, we'll get you updates from the Pyramid Contractors Severe Weather Center. From hailstorms to tornadoes, you'll stay covered with Pyramid Contractors on 93.3 The Wolf.

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1: 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What do you need?
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1: 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I'm with you. 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
1: And there's John Anderson. You got Bob Delmont here. Oh, it's the weekend, and I love a good dog story, don't you? Do you have a dog? Well, a dog that survived a house fire in Lexington, Kentucky, found a permanent home with one of the firefighters who helped rescue her. Kaida is a pit bull French bulldog mix. Was taken in by the Lexington Humane Society after escaping the fire, and she was medically evaluated, had no serious injuries, just a lot of soot on her fur. Firefighter Webb, who was on the scene, decided to adopt Kaida after forming an immediate connection with her. He later returned to the shelter with fellow firefighters and Engine 1 to officially bring her home. Ah.
2: Your one stop for advertising? 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
1: 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Tell me.
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1: And there's Waylon. You're with Bob Delmont, and it's the weekend, and you love listening to country music, right, Sarah?
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2: Everything.
1: Meat, though. Meat's pretty expensive, huh?
2: Yeah, meat is pretty expensive.
1: You ever have that, like, grass-fed meat? 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I don't know.
2: I think you're right.
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0: What, you want to know how easy it is for influencers to make money?
1: It seems a little daunting. I mean, you got to come up with content a couple times a day, stories and posts. An unemployed guy from Philadelphia thought of a very unique way to make money. Nick Greenwalt is selling space on his toilet seat and posting it on social media, like at home. Brands like Clorox, Pine Sol, Miralax have signed on. His results are pretty impressive. One video amassing over 40 million views and another one getting 13 million views. Now, I don't know how much money he's making off it, but I mean, these are like legit companies. And he thought of the idea of his toilet seat. I mean, it's kind of a niche kind of market, but a guy's pretty smart. I'm sure he's made thousands. What if I could do that? I've got a garden hose. Put some advertising on that thing.
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1: And there's Kenny Chesney. It's going out to Jack. Jack, what do you do for a living?
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3: Has anybody ever come after you?
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3: 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I mean, that's your job, right?
2: Yeah.
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25: Clouds increasing today, a chance of afternoon showers and a high of 82, and winds picking up a little. Clouds decreasing overnight with a low of 47, and sunshine for Mother's Day tomorrow with a high of 74 and winds calming down. That's your forecast. I'm David Martin for News Radio 1110 KFAB.
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1: 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What are the projects? What do we got?
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1: And there's Trace Atkins with Bob Delmont. Hey, good morning. So my wife loves Disney. Matter of fact, I proposed to her at Disney World. Disneyland, which is in California, they've got something pretty cool. Your dream wedding. Now, if you know anything about the Haunted Mansion, it's one of the oldest and most popular rides to go on. The Haunted Mansion is now offering a spooky ceremony for $40,000 as a starting price. The Gothic theme package is super exclusive, capped at just 25 guests, lasts about an hour, comes with the basic perks like an officiant, light decor, photos, though the price can quickly creep higher with add-ons. You could say I do or I boo on the mansion steps before the park even opens, making it a pretty intimate, I don't know, pretty good idea. If you love Disney and that ride, it's my wife's favorite ride. But I just saved 40 grand.
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I'm Dave Taft. 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
1: Dirks Bentley and Free and Easy Down the Road I Go. Dave Taft here. And what are we celebrating today? Because you know every day is a national day of something, right? Something that we can celebrate. So if you're waking up going, I don't know what's going on today, just know that today is National Butterscotch Brownie Day. And I'm all about that. And this one I find to be very intriguing. It's also Lost Sock Memorial Day. How many lost socks do you have? 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Technically, you don't need matched socks anymore, by the way. My kids tell me it's cool to wear mismatched socks. So apparently, I don't have any lost socks.
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10: Sunny skies are expected through the rest of the weekend. A slight chance of sprinkles this afternoon, high 81. Some sprinkles also possible overnight, low 46. Sunny on Sunday, high 74. Mostly cloudy Sunday night, low 48. Sunny skies and highs in the 80s expected for the first half of the work week. I'm Elaine Lee Irvin.
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Dave Taft here. 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Want to hear a song? 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
1: 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Which country do you think serves McSpaghetti? 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
1: Joe Diffie and John Deere Green, Dave Taft here. It's no surprise. People around the country eat different foods. You know, what's available, what they grew up with. Sometimes something somebody else eats, you go like, ew, why would you do that? And, you know, there's things that we eat that other countries scratch their heads at. And it's no different when it comes to international McDonald's menus. You know, I mentioned mixed spaghetti. You know what country has mixed spaghetti? The Philippines. It sounds like it would be good. You know, would you like that to hear? You can go up, order your Big Mac, and a mixed spaghetti. Camembert bites are big in part of Europe. Poutine, of course, that would be Canada. There's no guessing that. I don't know what corn pie is, but it's big in Thailand. A McBaguette. I think that's pretty obvious. France.
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22: Sunny skies are expected through the rest of the weekend. A slight chance of sprinkles this afternoon, high 81. Some sprinkles also possible overnight, low 46. Sunny on Sunday, high 74. Mostly cloudy Sunday night, low 48. Sunny skies and highs in the 80s expected for the first half of the work week. I'm Elaine Lee Irvin.
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1: Kind of got to laugh a little bit, because remember when it was a 9-to-5 world? 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

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When severe weather moves into the metro area, you'll get updates from the Pyramid Contractor Severe Weather Center. From hailstorms to tornadoes, you'll stay covered. 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
1: Willie Nelson and On the Road Again. You know Willie just had a birthday, right? In fact, you know what? He had two birthdays. Willie Nelson actually has two birthdays. Turns out he was born on April 29th officially, but because he was born so late at night, the clerk at the hospital wasn't able to record it, so they put it in as April 30th. My question is, if your birthday actually is 2 days, do you get two cakes?
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1: It's a 93.3 The Wolf, Omaha area weather update.
2: Sunny skies are expected through the rest of the weekend. A slight chance of sprinkles this afternoon, high 81. Some sprinkles also possible overnight, low 46. Sunny on Sunday, high 74. Mostly cloudy Sunday night, low 48. Sunny skies and highs in the 80s expected for the first half of the work week. I'm Elaine Lee Irvin.
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1: They're going to be doing the Memorial Day, National Memorial Day concert again this year, and I'm looking at the list of performers. And there's one on here that surprises me. 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Who is it? 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
1: Faith Hill, The Way You Love Me. Dave Taft here. They're going to be doing the National Memorial Day concert again this year. May 24th. It's going to be on the West Lawn of the U.S. Capitol. And I'm looking over the list of performers. And you know what? Mickey Guyton and Jamie Johnson on the countryside. But there was one here that surprises me. And it doesn't surprise me that he would be performing on this. But Alan Jackson has had a very limited run of shows. His farewell tour was basically 10 shows spread out over several months. One show a month in most cases. But he's going to be part of the lineup. I think that's pretty cool. Of course, Alan's got one last show, which is going to be coming up this summer at Bridgestone Arena in Nashville. Star-studded event. A lot of people going to be there. I really think, and I hope that they end up doing this. They haven't announced anything so far, but I think it would be a great concert to do a live pay-per-view event on.
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23: 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A record 9 international games are on slate, spanning 4 continents and 7 countries. On the diamond, Michael Wacha and the Royals host the Tigers tonight. Burt Smith goes for Detroit. NBA playoffs, the Pistons visit the Cavaliers, looking to take a 3-0 series lead. Tonight, Shai Gilgeous-Alexander leads the Thunder at the Lakers. OKC is coming off back-to-back wins at home. I'm Daryl Joyner.
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Omaha's very own 93.3 The Wolf. You know, weekends can get expensive. That's why we want to replenish your bank account again on Monday. 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
1: Carrie Underwood and Undo It. Dave Taft here. Do you get uncomfortable watching the videos of people being unruly on planes and getting kicked off? I don't know why I watch them, but I never feel at ease in it. Well, recently there was a issue on a plane, a delay, but it wasn't of the human nature. Someone else causing a problem on the plane, and instantly I thought, dog. But when I read the article, no. Turns out robots. You ever seen a robot on an airplane? It doesn't happen very often, and this 4-foot-tall, 70-pound robot named Bebop called a little bit of a problem, because first off, they put it in a seat which was on the aisle, which violates an airline's policy for large carry-on items. I think it's funny that they considered the robot to be a carry-on item. Wouldn't he have to be in the overhead compartment or underneath the seat? Turns out, no, they moved into an to a window seat, which was good. But then, apparently, the robot ran out of lithium battery, which caused more problems. The battery is confiscated. The flight was allowed to take off, but something tells me airlines are going to have to start making policies now for robots.
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16: Sunny skies are expected through the rest of the weekend. A slight chance of sprinkles this afternoon, high 81. Some sprinkles also possible overnight, low 46. Sunny on Sunday, high 74. Mostly cloudy Sunday night, low 48. Sunny skies and highs in the 80s expected for the first half of the work week. I'm Elaine Lee Irvin.
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93.3 The Wolf with Dave Taft to make plans to join us this weekend in Waterloo. 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
1: So Keith Urban's been back in the studio, but his next project, maybe a little different than what you were expecting. They say it's more of a yacht rock album. Some interesting collaborations, one with Little Big Town, another with the Doobie Brothers, Michael McDonald, and a third with a John Mayer. Flow State, due out on June the 12th.

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0: Omaha's very own 93.3 The Wolf. Kenny Chesney, she thinks my tractor's sexy. You know, Kenny started his own record label. And that always means a new project's on the way. And in true form, he has been working on some things. In fact, debuted the first song off it called Carry on Friday. Can't wait to hear the rest of the project. My name's Dave Taft, Craig Morgan, Alabama, Brooks and Dunn, coming up.
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24: It's a 93.3 The Wolf, Omaha area weather update.
25: Sunny skies are expected through the rest of the weekend. A slight chance of sprinkles this afternoon, high 81. Some sprinkles also possible overnight, low 46. Sunny on Sunday, high 74. Mostly cloudy Sunday night, low 48. Sunny skies and highs in the 80s expected for the first half of the work week. I'm Elaine Lee Irvin.
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Let's replenish that bank account. 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
1: Hank Williams Jr. and all my Ronnie friends are coming over tonight. Dave Taft here. How many pull-ups do you think you could do? I guarantee you mine would be a nice round number. It'd be zero. I don't think I could do a single pull-up. Even when I was younger and in much better shape, maybe three or four. I mean, those were always one of the toughest disciplines. But now we've got a new Guinness Book of World Record. A guy did, get this, 12,412 push-ups in the course of 24 hours. That's the new record. The old record, I love this, was 12,345, which is 1, 2, 3, 4, 5. He beat it by 67. And 24 hours, you know what? We'll give you 24 hours. How many do you think you could do? I still don't think I could do one. I just want to know how bad the guy's arms and shoulders hurt the next day.
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15: It's a 93.3 The Wolf, Omaha area weather update.
16: Sunny skies are expected through the rest of the weekend. A slight chance of sprinkles this afternoon, high 81. Some sprinkles also possible overnight, low 46. Sunny on Sunday, high 74. Mostly cloudy Sunday night, low 48. Sunny skies and highs in the 80s expected for the first half of the work week. I'm Elaine Lee Irvin.
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93.3 The Wolf, Country's Greatest Hits. 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Looking for this one from Tim McGraw. Here's Live Like You Were Dying.

103.3, The Wolf. You need to think about all the cool things you could do with an extra $1,000. And then stick around for your next chance to win. 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

0: country's greatest hits play here, 93.3 The Wolf. Jody Messina, and I'm all right. You know, Jody's been back in the studio, got a new project coming out here shortly. The album is called Bridges. She's already released one of the songs off it called Some Bridges. Actually, she's released two because she just put out a second one called Don't Hide Your Beautiful. But the full project is due out coming up on June the 5th.
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1: Toby Keith, as good as I once was, Dave Taft here, what was that one thing you were really good at? 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I mean, I was okay at a lot of different things. I mean, I was okay when I played baseball. Football, I was never okay. I was small and got run over all the time. 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I mean, maybe B-, C-plus student. I got through that okay. Food, you know what? I could eat food. I could pack in a pizza like nobody's business. And you know what? If you want, I'll be more than happy to try that again. Alabama, Hal Ketchum, Reba McEntire coming up.
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6: It's a 93.3 The Wolf, Omaha area weather update.
7: Sunny skies are expected through the rest of the weekend. A slight chance of sprinkles this afternoon, high 81. Some sprinkles also possible overnight, low 46. Sunny on Sunday, high 74. Mostly cloudy Sunday night, low 48. Sunny skies and highs in the 80s expected for the first half of the work week. I'm Elaine Lee Irvin.
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And tell us what you want to hear. Love to hear from you today. Hey.

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0: 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Phil Vassar and Just Another Day in Paradise. Dave Taft here every day, a national day of something, a reason to celebrate. And today is a good one. Today is National Butterscotch Brownie Day. Let me ask you this. This is a debate in the house. My wife thinks it's weird because whenever I have certain foods, they have to be accompanied by a certain drink. For instance, if I had a butterscotch brownie, I'd have to have a glass of milk. Chocolate and milk to me goes together great. Same with pancakes. Pancakes for breakfast, I got to have a glass of milk. Likewise, if it's eggs, I want to have juice. And the reason being is with pancakes, I don't want juice because I don't want the two sweet things together. I like to mix it up a little bit. She thinks that odd. Am I odd on this one? Let me know. Talk back, Mike. You know, I'll play them back for her. If you tell me I'm crazy, I'll let her know. If you tell me that I'm right, trust me, I'll let her know. 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
22: Sunny skies are expected through the rest of the weekend. Some sprinkles are possible overnight, low 46. Sunny on Sunday, high 74. Mostly cloudy Sunday night, low 48. Monday, sunny, high 85. Sunny skies and highs in the 80s expected to continue for the first half of the work week. I'm Elaine Lee Irvin.
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Hey, it's Bob Pickett. Make plans to join us this weekend in Waterloo for the last weekend of Junk Stock. 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Now,

0: 93.3 The Wolf. Hank Williams Jr., all my rowdy friends have settled down. I'm Bob Pickett. Now listen, I want a little reminder. Tomorrow's Mother's Day. And if you want to see your mother get rowdy, just forget that tomorrow's Mother's Day. And I'm telling you right now, okay? So you do have a card waiting. Good, because she'll expect it first thing in the morning.
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1: 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That's fine. 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
3: Sunny skies are expected through the rest of the weekend. Some sprinkles are possible overnight, low 46. Sunny on Sunday, high 74. Mostly cloudy Sunday night, low 48. Monday, sunny, high 85. Sunny skies and highs in the 80s expected to continue for the first half of the work week. I'm Elaine Lee Irvin.
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1: Okay, everybody having a good night. 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

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I'm Bob Pickett. 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You want to hear a song? Got something on your mind? 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
1: 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How Country Feels. I'm going to turn this one up. Do the same. Right?

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31: The Cleveland Cavaliers are back in the series against the Detroit Pistons with a 116-108 victory. Donovan Mitchell poured in 35 points. The Pistons still leads the series 2-1. Elsewhere, the Thunder are 2-0 heading into Game 3 tonight against the Lakers. The NFL 2026 schedule will be revealed on Thursday. A record 9 international games are on tap. And longtime Atlanta Braves manager Bobby Cox has passed at the age of 84. I'm Darryl Joyner.
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